ghosts. How did I suddenly start knowing about ghosts? All my life up till now, I never saw a ghost. I never knew anything about them. Now, I know that a ghost is a failure. A ghost is a defeat. The ghost is a remnant. It's what's left behind when you go away and you haven't the strength to take all of yourself with you. No wonder people are afraid of ghosts. You see a ghost, and you know what could happen to you. You could lose part of yourself, all of yourself. You could end up transparent, no strength to move, no strength. Not even wanting to get away. Because a ghost is what hangs on. A ghost is what can't let go. I don't know what this is that's happening now, but I never went looking for it. It came, looking for me.

degree of slowness is directly proportional to the intensity of memory. The degree of speed is directly proportional to the intensity of forgetting.

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All you nipple babies need a wet nap. Hey, let me state fact. All you technocrats, eat a jock strap.

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They should hang on every word I speak. Lick the dirt off my lips and kiss my cheeks. Cheer on the evolution that I seek. I am ripe for perfection.

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A superficial version. 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

0: 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Into their pocket.
1: 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A bientôt!

stepping out from line. We look up from our hands and we imagine we could color the skyline. We look up from our hands and imagine a way to get back to a time when it felt more vibrant.

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I think the governments are not only complicit, they are participating actively. 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

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The means, the strength you need, and describe your dissolution. The fifth season, the fifth season. The shape, the line, the space, the place where intersection was built. In the fifth season, in my fifth season, melt.

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